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updates. Misharab Museums bring community together for International Museum Day. Misharab Museum celebrated this year's International Museum Day with a special seminar titled Museums from Functional Role to the Social Dimension, exploring how museums today have gone beyond their traditional role as a custodians of heritage to become dynamic public spaces that encourage dialogue and support community engagement. Ministry launches digital Hajj guide. The Ministry of Endowments and Islamic Affairs has launched its Hajj 1447 AH guide on the Nusuk platform via Islam Web, creating a comprehensive digital reference that merges Islamic jurisprudence with practical guidance to ensure accessibility and enhance user experience. The portal introduces a dedicated sign language video series for deaf pilgrims, an interactive route map for the holy sites, and a downloadable booklet. Forum on Second Semester Exams. The Evaluation Affairs Sector at the Ministry of Education and Higher Education has organized the Coordination Forum for the Second Semester General Secondary Education Certificate Exams for the 2025-26 academic year. The forum gathered school principals, ministry officials, exam supervisors and local media representatives to streamline national exam readiness, unify messaging and foster a calm environment for students.

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0: Brand Stories.
1: I'm talking about Mannai Home. And right now, I am going to have a conversation with the GM of Mannai Home, Mr. Satik Bhasha. So, how is Mannai Home redefining the industry in Qatar? You know, because we have a lot of other vendors also who are competing in the same domain. But what makes Mannai Home stand out from every other?
2: Actually, Mannai Home, as I mentioned, known for its legacy of trust, product value. So, whatever you know, Mannai offers, you can trust for another 75 years. That's the guarantee we can give.
1: Okay. Yeah. And when it comes to this business, what is one non-negotiable notion that you have been following?
2: We will not cheat customers.
1: Okay.
2: We will not say anything than we offer. That's all.
1: No boasting.
2: No boasting. Nothing.
1: Okay. Transparency.
2: Transparency. That we can say as our strength.
1: Okay. That is nice. And, you know, in this journey, when you start from a position, then you learn a lot of things and it shapes your perspective.
2: That's right.
1: So what was one thing or one incident that made you unlearn something and relearn?
2: Once before I joined Mannai, you know, I can say, but after joining Mannai, you know, it's like learning is a process. So I learned whatever possible. Every day we are learning. But before that, you know, you have perception on the surrounding, the colleagues, different nationalities, the perception are there. Within India, there are different states. If you are in a company like Mannai, you will not feel like that kind of insecurity, you know. Mannai values the talents. Yeah, Mannai values the talent. Mannai, that's the, you know, learning I have. Wherever you go, if you work hard, if you are honest, that's the one I learned from Mannai. I will teach to others also.
1: Okay.
2: Because in my team, we have different nationalities, different states, but we as a team, colleague, one team. We can say it's a one team. Yeah.
0: 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Ab suniye, Olive ka zabardast hai. Zabardast hai.

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3: That's
2: you know,
3: it.
2: The it's a two-way street. Through all these experiences, what are the essential qualities that you look for in a future leader or a team member? If somebody is coming to join you.
3: Example, I can say as a team member, I expect the honest.
2: Okay.
3: You need to be honest with your colleagues. Are your subordinates, are your managers honest? You need to open for discussion. You should not hide anything.
2: Okay.
3: Then you want to learn. You should show interest to learn new things. If you want to keep yourself, okay, this is my role, I need to only on this, then you cannot be a leader. Leader should try to learn.
2: Okay.
3: Even now I can say that, you know, each and every day,
2: is a learning
3: experience. Even my

0: my bosses, they're giving thoughts. I always wanted to learn and prove myself, okay, I'm better now.
1: Hmm.
0: I want to do better. That's what. You need to learn, learn, learn. That's
1: learning
0: all.
1: Mentality is very
0: learning
1: good.
0: Mentality. Okay. Yeah.
1: Now, tell me one thing. You have been in this field for like 16, 17 years.
0: It's my 18th year.
1: 18th year.
0: Yeah.
1: I know that you are a very creative person. You have that creative flair. You love to direct movies. And you have done a work which was so big during the FIFA time, and people loved it. How do you find time to follow that side of your personality?
0: No, actually, the professional and personal life should be there for all. Okay. Or else, you know, it will be bored. Even, you know, 18 years, still I feel that, you know, I'm a new joiner. The reason I always have, you know, other professional than my personal passion I am fulfilling.
1: Okay.
0: Or else, you know, always you wanted to be there if you don't have opportunity. But apparently you need to drive both these things.
1: Okay.
0: So you will, you have to explore in your professional journey. Also, you will fulfilling your personal or community service. I'm in my age, you know, I have achieved some good, you know, position as ICC advisory committee member.
1: Okay.
0: Because of these, you know, journey. Parallel journey, I can say that, you know.
1: Hmm.
0: I have created an award, you know, ceremony for South Indian SICTA Awards.
1: Hmm.
0: That is the only one event done by NRI, telecasted in Sun TV Group. That's the only one event. I can say it's an amateur team we have created here with my friends. It's non-commercial. It telecasted in, you know, Kushpu, Yogi Babu, so many actors they came. They value the product like other Saima.
1: Ah.
0: But we have created with within our strength, within our team. It's like, you know, passion.
1: Yeah.
0: So always
1: last year they were here, right?
0: Yeah. They were here. You know, products are getting our, you know, movies or short films either in Indian channels. It's normal.
1: Hmm.
0: But the opportunity to go to Qatar Media Corporation and all the other FM channels, including Spanish, everyone, you know, appreciated that one. It's it was broadcasted 1 month.
1: Okay.
0: And I love that moment. I always love to recollect those good memories.
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0: and stories.
1: I'm talking about Mannai Home. And right now, I'm going to have a conversation with the GM of Mannai Home, Mr. Satik Basha. So, coming to the last question.
2: Yeah.
1: Imagine that you're meeting your 18-year-old self. He's sitting right in front of you.
2: Yeah.
1: One piece of advice that you would love to give to your 18-year-old self.
2: Yeah. Work more.
1: Hard work. One or more.
2: Yeah. That's all. Because always, you know, I love to work.
1: Okay.
2: If I'm free, I will feel bored.
1: Okay.
2: Always, I need to engage here and there. That's the one I could say, because, you know, I started my career as a, you know, junior team member. And in 18 years, I could feel the growth in professional journey also, in my personal journey also. All the things happened because of my hard work, I can say. I started, you know, here in 2007.
1: Okay.
2: It's almost 18th year I'm completing.
1: 2007.
2: Yeah.
1: It's,
2: yeah.
1: My God. I was in fifth class at that time.
2: Yeah.
1: And it's been a long journey.
2: Yeah, that's right.
1: So your one advice is work more.
2: Work more. Don't hesitate to follow the elders.
1: Okay.
2: Always, you know, there is a, elders always say as advice. Those advice are not free.
1: Yes.
2: You need to take that advice as a valuable thing. You know, you have to try to implement or change the attitude or do something from the advice. It's not, advice is not free.
1: Yeah. People believe that advice is free, but there is something behind it.
2: Yeah, yeah. So you need to advise as long as, you know, whatever I learn, I used to advise. Sometimes, you know, but I will not advise to all. But wherever
1: needed,
2: whoever taking personally and try to change, I definitely will give advice. Even in my community, I always used to be a mentor.
1: Okay.
2: Yeah, mentor for personal or professional or career growth or community service. I love to be a mentor.
1: Nice.
2: Yeah, because I learned from my childhood. Middle class family, studied in government school, and went to UG in a nearby town.
1: Okay.
2: I didn't travel much, but the willing to learn, it helps me to grow. That's what I can say. You need to learn, and it will automatically, it will take to other stages.
1: Beautiful.
2: Yeah.
1: Thank you so much, Mr. Sadik Basha.
2: Thank you. Thanks for
1: thank
2: you.
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Olive Updates. Mishareb Museums bring community together for International Museum Day. Mishareb Museum celebrated this year's International Museum Day with a special seminar titled Museums from Functional Role to the Social Dimension, exploring how museums today have gone beyond their traditional role as a custodians of heritage to become dynamic public spaces that encourage dialogue and support community engagement. 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The Ministry of Endowments and Islamic Affairs has launched its Hajj 1447 AH Guide on the Nusuk platform via Islam Web, creating a comprehensive digital reference that merges Islamic jurisprudence with practical guidance to ensure accessibility and enhance user experience. The portal introduces a dedicated sign language video series for deaf pilgrims, an interactive route map for the holy sites, and a downloadable booklet. Forum on Second Semester Exams. The Evaluation Affairs Sector at the Ministry of Education and Higher Education has organized the Coordination Forum for the Second Semester General Secondary Education Certificate Exams for the 2025-26 academic year. The forum gathered school principals, ministry officials, exam supervisors and local media representatives to streamline national exam readiness, unify messaging and foster a calm environment for students.

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life updates. Mishareb Museums bring community together for International Museum Day. Mishareb Museum celebrated this year's International Museum Day with a special seminar titled Museums from Functional Role to the Social Dimension, exploring how museums today have gone beyond their traditional role as a custodians of heritage to become dynamic public spaces that encourage dialogue and support community engagement. Ministry launches digital Hajj guide. The Ministry of Endowments and Islamic Affairs has launched its Hajj 1447 AH guide on the Nusuk platform via Islam Web, creating a comprehensive digital reference that merges Islamic jurisprudence with practical guidance to ensure accessibility and enhance user experience. The portal introduces a dedicated sign language video series for deaf pilgrims, an interactive route map for the holy sites, and a downloadable booklet. Forum on Second Semester Exams. The Evaluation Affairs Sector at the Ministry of Education and Higher Education has organized the Coordination Forum for the Second Semester General Secondary Education Certificate Exams for the 2025-26 academic year. The forum gathered school principals, ministry officials, exam supervisors and local media representatives to streamline national exam readiness, unify messaging and foster a calm environment for students.

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Musharraf Museums bring community together for International Museum Day. 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The Ministry of Endowments and Islamic Affairs has launched its Hajj 1447 AH guide on the Nusuk platform via Islam Web, creating a comprehensive digital reference that merges Islamic jurisprudence with practical guidance to ensure accessibility and enhance user experience. The portal introduces a dedicated sign language video series for deaf pilgrims, an interactive route map for the holy sites, and a downloadable booklet. Forum on Second Semester Exams. The Evaluation Affairs Sector at the Ministry of Education and Higher Education has organized the Coordination Forum for the Second Semester General Secondary Education Certificate Exams for the 2025-26 academic year. The forum gathered school principals, ministry officials, exam supervisors and local media representatives to streamline national exam readiness, unify messaging and foster a calm environment for students.

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I'm a number one. Yeah, Midnight Love. 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